0: 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Put your hands in the air. 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
1: This is the story of my baker and me

I see this same girl from my party, she way hello. Every other girl did they do too much, but this girl mellow. Now you might define situation, I go use they tell her mellow. Finally I find what